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0: Now we come to the thrilling final episode of our radio drama. Old Pete Belden, driver of the jitney from Carsonburg to Copper Springs, has a double load today. Pete's ancient bus is carrying the Flying B payroll and a passenger, his niece Betty. Little do Pete and Betty suspect as they chug over the desert.
1: Why, I heard you had two new horses. I can't wait to give them a run.
2: You be careful where you ride these days. Got a band of rustlers operating in the neighborhood.
1: Oh, pooh. You don't seem very scared, carrying the payroll in every month.
2: But you better stick close to home.
1: All right, Uncle, don't worry.
3: Buddy.
1: Now, how have
3: they... Where's the Flying B payroll?
4: Here it is, Sam.
3: Give it here. And tie him on the horse.
5: What about the girl? We didn't count on her being along.
3: We'll tie her in the car. Let's get going.
0: Meanwhile, Betty, frantic at her uncle's danger, has undone her bonds and is starting for help.
1: Hurry, hurry.
6: Is your Uncle Pete?
1: We were held up, Tom. Three men. They took the Flying B payroll and headed up toward Pine Gap, and they took Uncle with them.
6: Come on in the house, quick. We'll get the boys together and we'll go in.
1: No, I'll take the jitney into town and get my car.
6: All right, Betty.
7: Hello?
6: Ring up the boys, May, and tell them to meet me at Pine Creek Forks. The Flying B payroll's been robbed. Pete Belden's been kidnapped. Tell the boys to ride.
5: Hey, George.
6: It's in your desk.
5: Which drawer?
6: The middle one.
8: I declare, I'll never get these dishes done. Looks like a storm coming up, too. Hello, what is it?
7: It's Fred there, Mrs. Jones. Chef's rounding up a posse.
8: I'll call him, May. He's out in the yard. Fred! Oh, Fred!
9: Hello!
8: Posse, Fred? Sheriff wants you at Pine Creek Forks.
9: Oh,
8: they're riding.
5: Hey, Joe. We're saddling. Tom wants a posse. Something stern, I reckon.
10: All right, Fred. Better stop that windmill. We're going to storm.
5: See you later, Ma.
8: Oh, May. They've gone. Have you got the other boys?
7: Some of them. I'm calling the blacksmith now.
0: Hello?
7: Charlie, payroll robbery. Meet the sheriff at Pine Creek Court. Pick up Bill and Frank on the way.
6: I'm riding, Harry. Let's let their wagon out of the way.
3: Oh, Junior!
11: He's back on the fire section with
5: What'd
11: the
5: reaper. What'd you say?
6: Somebody held up the jitney. Probably the Hicks gang. Bring your horse. They've headed for Pine Creek. Guess they're going through the gap. Hurry up and I'll meet you, Frank.
0: And so, as the storm breaks around them, the sheriff's posse gathers at Pine Creek Forks, prepared for action.
6: Let's hit out!

0: Come on, men. We're gaining on them.
1: They've seen us, Tom.
0: Right, fellas. They probably have fresh horses at the creek.
2: Slim, you chop a couple of them small trees.
3: Right.
2: We'll spread a fire they can't get through.
1: These are pretty green for burning, Sam.
2: The grass is dry as tinder here. That'll get it started. Shorty, you get some of that dead wood burning in a hurry.
4: Grass is catching on. It's dry, all right.
5: How about the trees, Slim? About ready?
4: Move back. He's coming now.
2: Cut another one farther back. Apache's closing in on us. We better hold them off till this fire gets too hot to cross.
6: Slim, Charlie, over that
7: fire. All right, all right.
8: That fire's sure too hot for us, Sheriff. And they can get out of range anytime they want to mount.
9: Don't forget he's my uncle, Sheriff. I'll drive it through myself.
10: You'll drive nothing. Get out and get behind the tree.
5: All right, Jack, let's go. Two of you men come with us. The rest of you keep firing.
6: Slim, come on.

Alice was beginning to get very tired of sitting by her sister on the bank and of having nothing to do. Once or twice she had peeped into the book her sister was reading, but it had no pictures or conversations in it, and what is the use of a book, thought Alice, without pictures or conversations?

0: So she was considering in her own mind, as well as she could, for the hot day made her feel very sleepy and stupid, whether the pleasure of making a daisy chain would be worth the trouble of getting up and picking the daisies. When suddenly, a white rabbit with pink eyes ran close by her. There was nothing so very remarkable in that, nor did Alice think it so very much out of the way to hear the rabbit say to itself, oh dear, I shall be too late. When she thought it over afterwards, it occurred to her that she ought to have wondered at this, but at the time it all seemed quite natural. But when the rabbit actually took a watch out of its waistcoat pocket and looked at it, and then hurried on, Alice started to her feet, for it flashed across her mind that she had never before seen a rabbit with either a waistcoat pocket or a watch to take out of it. And burning with curiosity, she ran across the field after it and was just in time to see it pop down a large rabbit hole under the hedge. In another moment, down went Alice after it, never once considering how in the world she was to get out again. The rabbit hole went straight on like a tunnel for some way, and then dipped suddenly down. So suddenly that Alice had not a moment to think about stopping herself before she found herself falling down what seemed to be a very deep well. Either the well was very deep or she fell very slowly, for she had plenty of time as she went down to look about her and to wonder what was going to happen next. First, she tried to look down and make out what she was coming to, but it was too dark to see anything. Then she looked at the sides of the well, and most of them were filled with cupboards and bookshelves. Here and there, maps and pictures hung upon here. It was labeled Orange Marmalade.
1: I would have been a new one.

Arere ninga arere ninga to ra bra bra tra mra bra bra ha bra bra bra ha ra bra bra bra and I got a bini bu bu and I got a ma bini bu bu and I got a pa bini bu bu to ra bra bra tra mra bra bra ha bra 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ra bra bra bra and I got a bini bu bu ajere bini bu bu ajere ma bini bu bu ajere pa bini bu bu ara Harabani, Aradin, Gandhi, Dura, Rabra, Tom, Rabra, Rabra, Rabra, Rabra, Rabra, Rabra, and I got a new 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Tom, Rabra, Rabra, Rabra, Rabra, and I got a new boo, and I got a mammy boo, and I got a mammy boo, Dura, Rabra, Tom, Rabra, Rabra, Rabra, Rabra, Rabra, Rabra, Rabra, Rabra, Rabra, Rabra, Rabra, 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

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But he doesn't want us to be sure. He doesn't even want us to be thinking about it too much.

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And so they shout instructions from the Tibetan Book of the Dead, also called the Great Liberation through Hearing. And they yelled, Gordon, you're dead. You're dead now. And then they say, you see two lights, and one is near you and one is far away. And don't go to the near one, go to the one that's far away, and so on and so on.

0: Sam, I'm so glad you came.
1: Mother?
0: Come in.
1: Godmother, is that you?
0: Oh, this is wonderful. The bandages came off just this afternoon. Come, darling, join in the fun. Simply everybody's here.
1: Is Mr. Helton here? Would you stop?
2: Yes, you've seen her with her clothes on. Faces are a dog compared with tits and arse. No hairline.
0: Oh, really?
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2: I tell you, if you guys want to use the washroom, the door will close down.
3: Oh, yeah, but it's okay.
2: No, I have a problem.
3: What is the color?
2: Hopefully,
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the man, I'm not a fan of the man, I'm not a fan of the man, I'm not a fan of the man, I'm not a fan of the man, I'm not a fan of the man, I'm not a fan of the man, I'm not a fan of the man, I'm not a fan of the man, I'm not a fan of the man, I'm not a fan of the man, I'm not a fan of the man, I'm not a fan of the man, I'm not a fan of the man, I'm not a fan of the man, I'm not a fan of the man, I'm not a fan of the man, I'm not a fan of the man, I'm not a fan of the man, I'm not a fan of the man, I'm not a fan of the man, I'm not a fan of the man, I'm not a fan of the man, I'm not a fan of the man, I'm not a fan of the man, I'm not a fan of the man, I'm not a fan of the man, I'm not a fan of the man

Soprano. Man, I think if I'm missing down, I need a little fun and a pin, I would have been big man, I think if I'm missing down, I need a little fun and a pin, I would have been big man, I think if I'm missing down, I need a little fun and a pin, I would have been big man, I think if I'm missing down, I need a little fun and a pin, I would have been big man, I think if I'm missing down, I need a little fun and a pin, I would have been big man, I think if I'm missing down, I need a little fun and a pin, I would have been big man, I think if I'm missing down, I need a little fun and a pin, I would have been big man, I think if I'm missing down, I need a little fun and a pin, I would have been big man, I think if I'm missing down, I need a little fun and a pin, I would have been big man, I think if I'm missing down, I need a little fun and a pin, I would have been big man, I think if I'm missing down, I need a little fun and a pin, I would have been big man, I think if I'm missing down, I need a little fun and a pin, I would have been big man, I think if I'm missing down, I need a little fun and a pin, I would have been big man, I think if I'm missing down, I need a little fun and

0: guess, but that's all over now.
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0: Say maybe, maybe I will. But then my conscience said, wait a minute, son. Now, conscience, you stay out of this. You'll get revenge, but you won't have no fun. You wait and see, you wait and see. But think of all the time she stood by you. Yes, but who else could she have stood by? Why, many other people need her too. She done me wrong, she done me wrong. Sure, she'd done you wrong a time or two. Then why shouldn't I get even? You're already even, son. You done her wrong, too.

0: Somebody's heard something. 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
1: That's a snort.
0: A brief discussion going on as to exactly what we should do now. We're being beckoned on.
1: She's directly ahead. You can just see the side of her body.
0: Oh, I can see her moving.
1: Yes. If we get a little closer to the Scots, she might slowly come towards us. Here she is, in fact, coming towards
0: us. She's pointing towards us, yes.
1: She's obviously aware of us. Not alarmed. You can see she's quite relaxed. She's actually looking straight at us now. You can see her ears moving around to pick up any sound. But she's not in an aggressive situation. She's quite relaxed.
0: But how can you tell?
1: If she was really aggressive, you'd hear that snort that we heard.

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1: Asking questions in school is a great way to learn.
2: If you try that stuff here, you might get your legs broke.
1: We once found a dead guy face down in the slurm.
2: It could easily happen again to you folks.
0: So keep your head down and keep your mouth shut. 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You should not ask about the secret ingredient.
3: Okay, we get the point.
4: I was just curious because of the armed guards.
0: Grunk-a-lunk-a-dunk-a-dee-darm guards.
3: Shut the hell up!
5: Girls! Girls! Watch out! Watch out! There's a two-legged animal running about. If it smokes a great big cigar and it hangs around at a bar, if it tells the biggest lies, wears the loudest ties, it's a man. If it acts just like a cross patch, has a face with whiskers that scratch, if it's stubborn as can be, mean and ornery, it's a man. If it walks, if it talks, if its habits are a little bit peculiar, if it brags and tries to make you think it's wonderful, be on the lookout, don't let it fool ya. But if it makes the moon up on high more than just a light in the sky, if it kisses you and you find you like it too, grab it.

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Then it's time that you get hep. 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It's a man if it acts just like it's the boss. When it knows that you are, of course. If it gets a little rough, thinks it's very tough. It's a man if it walks, if it talks, if its habits are a little bit peculiar. If it brags and tries to make you think it's wonderful, be on the lookout. Don't let

0: If you enjoy the ocean floor, just play these records once more. 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
1: One of my direct subordinates, one of my guys that worked for me, he would call me up or pull me aside with some major problem, some issue that was going on. And he'd say, boss, we got this and that and the other thing. And I'd look at him and I'd say, good. And finally, one day he was telling me about some issue that he was having, some problem. And he said, I already know what you're going to say. And I said, well, what am I going to say? He said, you're going to say good. He said, that's what you always say. When something is wrong and going bad, you always just look at me and say, good. And I said, well, yeah. When things are going bad, there's going to be some good that's going to come from it. Didn't get the new high-speed gear we wanted? Good. Didn't get promoted? Good. More time to get better. Oh, mission got canceled? Good, we can focus on another one. Didn't get funded. Didn't get the job you wanted. Got injured. Sprained my ankle. Got tapped out. Good. Got beat. Good. 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That's it. When things are going bad, don't get all bummed out. Don't get startled. Don't get frustrated. If you can say the word good, guess what? It means you're still alive. It means you're still breathing. 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So get up, dust off, reload, recalibrate, re-engage, and go out on the attack.

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3: Guten Anfang, jenen dessen Marionetten da los. Nein, teil, teil. Immer so richtig krank, krank, krank, krank, krank, krank, krank, krank, krank, krank, krank, krank, krank, krank, krank, krank, krank, krank, krank, krank, krank, krank, krank, krank, krank, krank, krank, krank, krank, krank, krank, krank, krank, krank, krank, krank, krank, krank, krank, krank, krank, krank, krank, krank, krank, krank, krank, krank, krank, krank, krank, krank, krank, krank, krank, krank, krank, krank, krank, krank, krank, krank, krank, krank, krank, krank, krank, krank, krank, krank, krank, krank, krank, krank, krank, krank, krank, krank, krank, krank, krank, krank, 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

0: Ich bin...
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1: So?
0: Grand theft.
1: What?
0: Audio.
1: Why not?
2: And now the news. The top headline comes from the Far East, where again today...

I like news.

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After all, it's inside too. It's simultaneous. Mm-hmm.

0: Ballard! 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
1: So let's go now. 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

0: I need to tape this guy here. 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Yeah. Daniel, do you mind if I cut some of these hangers? Okay, let me check. Very nice. So there's one pad. Oh, that one is too close.
1: Yeah, this one is too close. This one is too
0: close. Beautiful. I really would like to go inside. Oh, you have to stay on that pedal, the central one, and then
1: you push the right one.
0: Ah, okay. All right, I'm ready. I'm gonna start recording.

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You know, this is a pretty spooky thing we're doing here. You don't mind if I turn on another light, do you?

I just received a little cable dispatch from my ancestral home, and it tells me I'm the King Gazoo, successor to that throne. My throne's gonna be a bungalow way up in the trees, where I'll be ruling monarch over all. My slaves will be gorillas, apes, monks, chimpanzees, who'll be ever ready at my beck and call. For I'm gonna be that King Gazoo up high on the bungalow. Well, I'm gonna ride across that Nile upon a royal crocodile. Well, on the throne, gonna take my stand. Then I'm gonna be the mighty man. I'm gonna be that Zuko the Moogle Grand and the King of the Bungalow. For I will be the King of Ruga High Gazoo. Well, I'm gonna be the High Gazink, will be the King of the Bungalow. Well, I'd a hip ride, a hip around the inside, a hip ride around upon the back of the crocodile. All the mages, they will hip the table, laugh the gleam, and they'll come shining with the zaga, little me will old my

My chariot's gonna be of gold when I see the four. My steed and the fandom will be nine cold, way up in the lead. Streets all paved with ivory, set with precious stones, with 97 wives to call my own. And an elephant or porter, cause he can pack a trunk, with a tiger for a footstool on my throne. For I'm gonna be that King Gazoo, up high on the bungalow. Well, I'm gonna ride across that Nile upon a royal crocodile. Well, on the throne I'm gonna take my stand, and then I'm gonna be the mighty man. I'm gonna be that Zuku, the Mughal Grand, and the King of the Bungalow. Well, I will be the King Garuga, High Gazoo. Well, I will be the High Gazoo, will be the King of the Bungalow. Well, I'd have ride around the right around the palm of my back, a crocodile. All the natives, they will laugh at me, the nails on the shining of the Zaga Zaga, little me below. My, give me the piece of pie, King of the Bungalow. Well, I will be the King Garuga, High Gazoo. Well, I will be the High Gazoo, will be the King of the Bungalow. Well, I'd have ride around the style of right around the palm of back, the crocodile. All the natives, they will laugh at me, the nails on the shining of the Zaga Zaga, little me. Oh, my, give me the piece of pie, King of the Bungalow. For I'm going to be that King Gazoo, up high on the bungalow. Well, I'm going to ride across that Nile upon a royal crocodile. Well, on the throne I'm going to take my stand, and then I'm going to be the mighty man. I'm going to be that Zuku, the Mughal Grand, and the King of the Bungalow, the Bungalow.

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0: always been odd since the day I was born, when me mum asked young Dr. McClure, is my bundle of joy a girl or a boy? 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But I'm not sad, it's not so bad, cause don't forget, I'm free. 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She sent me to school, but I was no fool, cause all of my classmates were girls. Hey, I'm an odd man out, an odd man out, that's what I'm meant to be. But I'm not sad, it's not so bad, cause don't forget, I'm free. But now I'm a man, or whatever I am, no one's sure if I've got the essentials. They don't know the truth, but if you want some proof, come round and inspect my credentials. I'm an odd man out, an odd man out, that's what I'm meant to be. But I'm not sad, it's not so bad, cause don't forget, I'm free. Yes, I'm an odd man out, an odd man out, that's what I'm meant to be. But I'm not sad, it's not so bad, cause don't forget, I'm free.
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0: Miss Jessica is pregnant. A new film, curiously different. Rated.
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1: Which side no. are you on?
0: Yes.
1: Which side
0: yes.
1: are you on?
0: No. No. Yes.

On the Oregon-Idaho border, you can find a big trickling stream. They call her old Hell's Canyon, but to me she's a heavenly dream. Come a rink a tink a tink a tink a bubbling on, don't ask what a river is for. Come a rink a tink a tink for a million years, let's ask for a million.

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Because if you don't, you might wake up one morning with web feet.

0: 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Let's see now. Plug preamp jack into amplifier input. You don't know that. Hang down, you don't. Oh, hand me the screwdriver, Waldo, you dear boy.
1: That's all right.
0: Amplifier connects to speaker.
1: Play along.
0: Quiet, Waldo. Why, the boy needs help. He's not well. Turntable connects to...
1: But, Unc!
0: Don't disturb me, Waldo. That boy's been alone too much. Oh, a child could build this do-it-yourself hi-fi set. Let's see now. Put record on turntable and turn power switch.
1: But, Unc!
0: Oh, there's so much service noise. I can't hear the music. What orchestra is this?
1: I'm trying to tell you, Unc. You plugged in the washing machine.
0: Oh, great balls of fire. So I have rippling rhythm. Non-detergent jazz. Cool, man. Cool. Well, now let's see. If I turn these wires around... Oh, blasted washing machine. What's the matter now? Well, I'll stick my head in and... It looks all right to me. Maybe this wire. Oh! Ow!
1: Your nose is lighting up, Unc. Must be the wrong wire. Try this one.

0: Drunk! 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
1: 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No appreciation of the finer things. You confuse the time you don't.
2: The book says, turn bass control for more bottom.

0: Junk? Yeah, that's the most!
1: A wonderful reproduction. Magoo, you are a sound genius. Just like the book said, it must be the orthophonic curve.
0: The Marilyn who?
1: Oh, Waldo, you do need help. You are so sick.

0: box bass, it must be the speaker cabinet. Can't be the hi-fi set.
1: They're tearing down the building next door, Ron.
0: Well, I'll put a stop to that, Waldo. My identity can't do Magoo take steps in me. Hey, down there! Would you mind being quieter? Quiet, please! Quiet and quiet! Thank you. Oh! Oh, those eyes. Listen to those eyes. Oh, it must be around 30,000 cycles on a hi-fi cycle built for two. Now, who else but Magoo could hear 30,000 cycles? You can? Well, well, a hi-fido. Just a little joke, Fido. Just down, you beast. Your master's voice. Back on the paper. Waldo, listen to that frequency response.
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Yes. This was composed for me by Sir Adrian Boggs. 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Good sort, Sir Adrian. Rare discrimination. 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
1: Ow!
0: That'll teach you to keep your nose out of my business, Waldo. I'll turn this knob.
2: Pumping Jehoshaphat and distortion and feedback.
3: That's the vacuum cleaner.
0: Oh, yes, yes. So it is. The vacuum cleaner.
2: Waldo! Where's Fido?
3: I don't know, Unc.
2: Where is that? Oh, no, no, no. I've told that dog to stay away from that vacuum cleaner.
3: I'll get him out, Unc.
0: He went in a sheepdog and came out a Mexican hairless. All right, Fido. 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

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Oh, the fight song of my old alma mater, University of Wormwood Scrub. Good old U of WWS, class of 03. 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

0: Oh, what's that? 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
1: Sure, Unc. Here, Dickie Bird, have a sandwich.
0: Two canaries and a dog are so much trouble. But the hi-fi book said I should have two tweeters and a woofer. First class. I wonder if it's worth it. I can hardly hear the music. Oh, there it is. Listen to the multicellular tweeter. So tweet, tweet, tweet. The exponential horns are braying and playing. Good balance and full dynamic range. I'll turn up the volume control.
1: A telephone note.
0: Now, who could that be? Hello? Magoo speaking. No, not Ogilvy. Magoo. Capital M, small A, small G. Oh, you're Ogilvy. Next door. Trying to sleep? No, Mr. Ogilvy. I wasn't trying to sleep. Too loud? You're not disturbing me, Mr. Ogilvy. Haven't heard a thing. Not a thing. Can't hear you, Mr. Ogilvy. Testing my hi-fi set. Call tomorrow. We'll have a nice talk. Oh, a long chat. 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Oh, fine chap, Ogilvy, and gentlemen of the old. Let's be hard of hearing.

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1: Listen, I have friends in high-five places. You'll hear from my lawyers. Distortion and feedback. And you will, too.
2: You tell them, Mark.
1: The public just isn't ready for a high-five. 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

0: 牙齿长得黑，牙齿光长黑，牙齿光得黑，你光啥黑？你光得少黑？你光黑是为哪样？黑是为啥样？谁的就没看黑？谁的就没牙黑？
1: Been to restaurants in Soho whose denizens have crossed social and geographical barriers to reach them. In one, I have seen a girl sitting amid musical pandemonium with a book open on her knees and her little finger entwined with that of her true love. Of course, she was not really listening, not really reading, and not communicating with her friend in any way that required effort or style. It would be hard to say whether the jukebox caused the death of human speech or whether music came to fill an already widening void. But unless the music is stopped now, the human race, mumbling, snapping its fingers and twitching its hips, will sink back into an amoebic state where it will take a coagulation of hundreds of teenagers to make up a single unit of vital force, which, once formed, will only live on sedatives, consume itself on the terraces of football stadia, and die.

0: Jazz people seem to have developed an extraordinarily expressive language. But it seems to me, as I listen to odds and ends of it, that it undergoes a good many frequent changes. Is it true that it's a rapidly changing lingo?
1: Well, like you take a word cool. I mean, that started out with the idea of a cold instrument, you know, cats from New Orleans in New York, and the trumpets or tenors, and they get cold, and they're playing early in the evening, they call that cool jazz, you know?
0: Uh-huh. Cats. Does that mean jazz people generally?
1: Like, cats came from the early musicians in New Orleans all got on a kind of pet kick, and they had dogs for a while, and then something happened with a food company or something like that, and then they got these cats, and a cat would have his own cat and name it with his name, and it got interchangeable like that, and they so it got the jazz musician as cats. And
0: well, that's interesting, a kind of historical origin. But what about now the expression you just used, a kick? Is this purely jazz, or is it come from some other milieu?
1: Kick comes from the old spirituals and blues down south. Sometimes a man that runs a plantation would kick the people working there because like they were singing, you know, and they should be working in the fields. And then it got to be, that was a kick, you know?
0: Mm-hmm. Mm-hmm.
1: Like that, sort of.
0: Mm-hmm. Well, now, when you use an expression like dig, is that really different from appreciate?
1: Well, yeah, dig is coming again from the funerals in New Orleans. The musicians would have to dig the grave because these musicians were poor, you know? And they'd have to play and then later dig the grave. Well, then it got to be sort of switched in there with the music, you know, dig the music or dig the grave. And there was a handover there, you call that, in your etymology. Your etymology is, or etymologies, is a handover
0: mm-hmm.
1: of digging, you know.
0: Mm-hmm. But does it mean anything more than appreciate, as you feel it?
1: Well, it's like... in the context of a funeral, it would be more, yeah.
0: Oh, but I mean, when you say something, when I say something and you say, I dig, and what I say has got nothing to do with a funeral, or not even funereal.
1: No, well, that bit is different, you know. It would be different in that kind of thing, I think. I don't know, I'm kind of a hobby, you know, with this, learning these words and trying to project them out to the public so that they can keep up.

she might, she started a rage. Then the police insane clown. Yeah, my ass knows you're a

0: This may be the biggest thing that's ever happened.
1: It's the biggest thing that's ever happened in our time.
2: We're facing a new form of life that nobody understands.
0: It's like nothing we've ever seen before.
3: This is some mental vampire at work.
4: We have been confronted with an enemy the like of which defies description.
5: We're dealing with something totally alien.
6: Looks larger. Looks like it's growing.
5: We're dealing with something totally alien.
7: Those hypnotic eyes.
5: It's alien, totally alien.
8: Something that must be incredibly, unbelievably...
5: Something totally alien.
6: Looks like it's growing.
2: But nobody understands.
9: It's fantastic. The entire spinal cord is missing.
2: We're facing a new form of life.
7: That nobody understands.
0: The biggest thing that's ever happened in our time.
6: Looks like it's growing.
7: Those hypnotic eyes. We're facing a new form of life.
5: We're dealing with something totally alien.
2: New form of life.
3: Mental vampire.
10: Has anyone of you seen anything alive?

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Born into a prison that you cannot smell or taste or touch. A prison for your mind.

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една две. Една от нида диш. 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

So many things are being recorded. Numbers, locations, names, dates, times, directions. Massive amounts of data are being collected and stored. And what kind of information is this? Fragmented conversations, full of jump cuts and distortions. And what are the stories that emerge from these fragments? And why are they being collected? And it's only when you commit a crime that the data is put together and your story is reconstructed backwards. A portrait of you made up of data trails. The places you went, the things you bought, the pictures you took, the emails you sent. And like Kierkegaard said, life can only be understood backwards. But it must be lived forwards.

All roads into the jungle are impassable. But once inside, one might have made a parachute jump into a strange world, thousands of miles from civilization and the mysterious, legendary white men. An antiquated other world in which one is swallowed up in an atmosphere of lion hunting and ancestor worship. War drums and spears, idols and ships, photographs and maps, old pyramids, carven stone statues, surprising traces in culture, mythology, and language, and curious civilizations of antiquity.

A world we had never dreamed of. 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Outside time and beyond space.

0: I want to share with you another taped excerpt from the Beatles' Revolution No. 9, as they repetitiously repeat, Number 9, Number 9, Number 9.
1: Number 9, Number 9, Number 9, Number 9, Number 9, Number 9, Number 9, Number 9, Number 9, Number 9.
0: We reversed that number 9 because it seemed that there would be a message there, and there was. The Beatles had a message for you to hear in their Revolution No. 9. Opposite of that, they say, "Turn me on, dead man. Turn me on, dead man.
1: Turn me on, dead man. 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Turn me on, dead man.
0: From the Beatles' Revolution No. 9.

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0: 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Is Dexter ill today?
1: Mr. Kirk, Dexter's in school.
0: I'm afraid he's not, Miss Fishmore. Dexter's truancy problem is way out of hand. The Baltimore County School Board have decided to expel Dexter from the entire public school system.
1: Oh, Mr. Kirk, I'm as upset as you to learn Dexter's truancy. But surely expulsion is not the answer.
0: I'm afraid expulsion is the only answer. It is the opinion of the entire staff that Dexter is criminally insane.
2: That boy needs therapy.
3: Psychosomatic.
2: That boy needs therapy.
3: Purely psychosomatic.
2: That boy needs therapy.
3: You're lying down on the couch.
4: What does that mean?
3: You're a nut. You're crazy in the coconut.
4: What does that mean?
2: That boy needs therapy.
4: I'm gonna kill you.
2: That boy needs therapy.
4: Brannigazoo, let's have a chew. I want to count three.
2: That boy needs therapy.
5: He was white as a sheet.
6: And he also made false teeth.

0: avalanche is above, business continues below.
1: Did I ever tell you the story, Bob?
2: Cowboys!
3: And bitch midgets!
4: And Indians!
5: And frontier psychiatrist!
6: I felt strangely hypnotized!
7: I was in another world!
8: The world of 20,000 girls!
9: And milk!
10: And rectangles!
11: Two optometrists!
12: A man with a golden eyeball!
13: And tighten your buttocks!
14: Or juice on your chin!
15: I promised my girlfriend I'd

0: psychosomatic. That boy needs therapy.
1: Purely psychosomatic.
0: That boy needs therapy.
1: You're lying down on the couch.
2: What does that mean?
1: You're a nut. You're crazy in the coconut.
2: What does that mean?
0: That boy needs therapy.
2: I'm gonna kill you.
0: That boy needs therapy.
2: Granny Gazoo, let's have it, you. I wanna count three.
0: That boy needs therapy.
3: He was white as a sheet.
4: And he also made false teeth.

0: sleep? Can you think of anything that talks other than a person?
1: A bird?
2: Yeah.
0: Sometimes a parrot talks.

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0: I want him gone too. 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

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Still I sing, bonny boys, bonny mad boys, Bedlam boys are bonny, for they all go bare, and they live by the air, and they want no drink nor money. I went down to Satan's kitchen, for to get me food one morning, and there I got souls piping hot, all on the spit a-turning. Still I sing, bonny boys, bonny mad boys, Bedlam boys are bonny, for they all go bare, and they live by the air, and they want not drink nor money. 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

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The spirits white as lightning will on my travels guide me. The stars would shake and the moon would quake whenever they espied me. 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And when that I'll be murdering the man in the moon to a powder, his staff I'll break and his dog I'll shake, and they'll howl no demon louder. 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

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That's how one keeps variety going. That's how one keeps wonder going and all kinds of exciting development.

Hello, my name is Neil. I want to welcome you to the Sandman Dreamcast.

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Some of you might have wandered here on a whim, out of curiosity or perhaps intuition. However it is that you've come to be here, know that you are welcome. Before we can enter the realm of the dreaming, we must first get comfortable. Even cozy, perhaps. 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A favorite pillow or a blanket with a cup of tea or a beloved pet. 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
1: Phone radio. 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It's an audio jungle out there. 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

0: I get terribly bugged by mosquitoes. 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
1: A buzzing sound that quits intermittently. 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
2: They bite you. 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
3: Usually just before I go to bed.
2: I guess it's the buzzing that makes you really want to swat them.
3: They eat me alive at home in bed, usually.
4: Because since last night I've been scratching the back of along my back. 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
5: The only time they really get to me, and I become mildly hysterical, is on camping trips. 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
0: In the city, I feel like I'm in a giant stadium, participating in the greatest of spectator sports. 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
2: Betty Richardson.

You hold the answer deep within your own mind. 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We erase it from our memory. 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

0: Good evening. Tonight we have with us from the Ministry of Information, Deputy Minister Eugene Helpman.
1: Good evening, David.
0: What do you believe is behind this recent increase in terrorist bombings?
1: Bad sportsmanship. A ruthless minority of people seems to have forgotten certain good old-fashioned virtue and just can't stand seeing the other fellow win. If these people had just played the game, they'd get a lot more out of life.
2: Nevertheless, Mr. Helpman, there are those who maintain that the Ministry of Information has become too large and unwieldy.
1: David, in free society, information's the name of the game. You can't win the game if you're a man short.
2: And the cost of it all, Deputy Minister, 7% of the gross national product.
1: I understand this concern on behalf of the taxpayer. People want value for money. That's why we always insist on the principle of information retrieval charging. It's absolutely right there that those found guilty should pay for their periods of detention and for the information retrieval procedures used in their interrogation.
3: 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It's spelled P-H-A-U-N-E, but it's pronounced phone.
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What was that? 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We need emotional content. 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

0: Paris 8. 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Voici notre deuxième multiplex quotidien d'information rapide. À vous, Rogers.
1: Been to restaurants in Soho whose denizens have crossed social and geographical barriers to reach them. In one, I have seen a girl sitting amid musical pandemonium with a book open on her knees and her little finger entwined with that of her true love. Of course, she was not really listening, not really reading, and not communicating with her friend in any way that required effort or style. It would be hard to say whether the jukebox caused the death of human speech, or whether music came to fill an already widening void. But unless the music is stopped now, the human race, mumbling, snapping its fingers and twitching its hips, will sink back into an amoebic state where it will take a coagulation of hundreds of teenagers to make up a single unit of vital force, which, once formed, will only live on sedatives, consume itself on the terraces of football stadia, and die.

0: 13, 14, 15, 16, 17, 18, 19, 20, 21, 22, 23, 24, 25, 26, 27, 28, 29, 30, 31, 32, 33, 34, 35, 36, 37, 38, 39, 40, 41, 42, 43, 44, 45, 46, 47, 48, 49, 50, 51, 52, 53, 54, 55, 56, 57, 58, 59, 60, 61, 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110, 111, 112, 113, 114, 115, 116, 117, 118, 119, 120, 121, 122, 123, 124, 125, 126, 127, 128, 129, 130, 131, 132, 133, 134, 135, 136, 137, 138, 139, Quoi faire?
1: Je sais pas.
0: Quoi faire? Qu'est-ce que je dois faire?
1: Quoi faire? Je sais pas.
0: Je sais pas.

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So of course, I put the coats on. We downstairs, open the door to the street. 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It's always cold. 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

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The subtle crackles, hissing and pops. It may depend on where you're listening and how good your speakers or radio are.